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Bailey Zimmerman on 103.3 Country. I'm Sammy Kincaid, and there's nothing I love more than a little shopping. I saw that there's going to be a new shopping center coming to Gallatin, which being on that side of town makes me pretty happy to see that at the crossroads of Gallatin. But did you get to shop Brittany Aldean, Jason Aldean's wife, closet? Yeah, still going on. It started at 4 o'clock today. Still some stuff you can grab.

Quiet Flores on 103.3 Country. I'm Sammy Kincaid, and Morgan Wallen going to be featured on Grand Theft Auto 6. That new song he dropped just a few days ago, Last Thing You Need. Here he is, Don't We? Wouldn't

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I'm Sammy Kincaid, and Kenny Chesney's coming to the new Nissan Stadium July 3rd of next year. Going to be with him, Eric Church, Sheryl Crow, and Graylin James. I've got your next keyword for a chance to win some tickets coming up in two songs.

McCoy Moore on 103.3 Country. I'm Sammy, and he's kind of got an Al Dean sound to him, doesn't he? Well, fun fact, Al Dean dropped his debut album back in 2005, and for the first time ever, you can get it on vinyl now. How about that?

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7: The science continues to stack up. Alcohol just is not great for us, even in small amounts. It's actually toxic to the body. Look, we literally use alcohol to disinfect. Regular drinking raises the risk of high blood pressure, a weaker immune system, and several cancers. One researcher framed the cancer risk this way. One drink is kind of like one cigarette, he said. Now here's the good news. A lot of the damage done by alcohol can be undone if you cut back early enough. Your immune system can rebound within a week. Then, some of the brain changes from drinking might start to recover within weeks to months. The key is not waiting so long that the damage becomes permanent. So if you've been looking for that nudge, that sign, that bit of encouragement to cut back, here you go. And I wish you luck. I'm Dr. Sanjay Gupta, helping you live a better life.

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0: Cody Loden on 103.3 Country. I'm Sammy Kincaid, and I love watching all of the little girls, including my own, looking up to Ella Langley. She's always singing this song, Be Her. How ironic, isn't it? Here she is with that song, currently up for a CMA.
1: She

Bailey Zimmerman on 103.3 Country. I'm Sammy Kincaid, and Carter Faith up for New Artist of the Year is her CMA nomination. Honestly, her and Wyatt Flores on this song with her could both be up for that one. It's nothing better to do. I got a

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5: Few decades ago, life expectancy in the United States was about average for a wealthy country. Since then, we've slipped toward the bottom, while South Korea has skyrocketed toward the top, gaining almost 8 years of life expectancy since the year 2000. So what are they doing that we are not? Kids grow up eating vegetables, real fresh food, even at school lunch. People stay physically and socially active into old age. One 79-year-old put it like this: "I'm with friends, laughing all day. There is no room for sickness," she said. Koreans also lean hard on preventive care instead of waiting until they're sick. Look, we can't overhaul our healthcare system overnight, but we can borrow some of these habits. One more vegetable, a little bit more movement, and a few more friends. I'm Dr. Sanjay Gupta, helping you live a better life.
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Jess Laney on 103.3 Country. I'm Sammy Kincaid. And if you want to go see Kenny Chesney on July 3rd for the original Vibe Room at the new Nissan Stadium, well, that next keyword's coming up in two songs after some Mega Maroney. But first, here's some Cameron Marlowe at 17.

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tried to give you a heads up so you could get that phone out and ready after Megan Maroney. If you want to go see Kenny Chesney at the new Nissan, text the keyword SILVER, S-I-L-V-E-R, to the number 615-737-1033. Good luck. Here's Sean Pardee. You knocked up.

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103.3 Country, I'm Sammy Kincaid, and what a big week we had this past week. FGL announcing they're going back out on tour, reunion tour. Gonna have 12 stops, don't know the stops yet, but we will soon. Here's Tyler Hubbard. Landed kid.

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I'm Sammy Kincaid, and only a couple more chances this week. And if you want to go see Kenny Chesney at the new Nissan Stadium next July, that next keyword coming up in three songs.

0: Megan Maroney on 103.3 Country. We'll hear her on Kenny Chesney's new album that drops later this week. But if you want to go see Kenny Chesney at the new Nissan, text his first name, Kenny, to 615-737-1033. 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

Ellen Langley on 103.3 Country. I'm Sammy Kincaid, and only one more chance this weekend if you want to win tickets to go see Kenny next summer. It's coming up before the end of the hour. Here's Morgan.

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0: Luke Combs on 103.3 Country. I'm Sammy Kincaid. And a big few days for Riley Green dropped his new album, That's Just Me, on Friday. Then tomorrow, the debut of Being a Coach on The Voice. I can't wait to see him and Adam Levine go back and forth. The clips coming out of that show, it's going to be good. It's going to be comical. Here's Change My Mind.
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I'm Sammy Kincaid. And how about Megan Maroney getting her own smoothie? It's only going to cost you $22 if you want to order it. But hey, the money does go to St. Jude's.

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Josh Ross on 103.3 Country. I'm Sammy Kincaid. And if you want to go to Kenny Chesney next summer with Eric Church, Sheryl Crow, and Graylin James, text the keyword Chesney to 615-737-1033. 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

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I'm Sammy Kincaid. And if you want to go see Kenny Chesney July 3rd of next year, well, that final keyword of the weekend coming up in about 20 minutes. Here's Ernest.

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Chase Matthew on 103.3 Country. I'm Sammy Kincaid. And how much trouble do we think Riley Green and Adam Levine can get on this season of The Voice? I saw a clip where Riley starts using his duck call and then he puts Adam in a duck blind so that he stops talking. I mean, it's comical. It's going to be comical. Here's Worst Way.

That's Al Dean on 103.3 Country. I'm Sammy. And if you want to go see Kenny Chesney, well, good news is 103.3 wants to send you. 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Text Eric to 615-737-1033. You could be seeing Kenny Chesney and Eric Church next July. Oh, boo.

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So we're trying something different. 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

My name's Justin. This is the Overnight Ride. Chase Beckham is on the show tonight talking about his brand new EP, and it's out this Friday, called Old Fashioned. And then, not too long from now, this guy will be stopping by. It's John Morgan, Kid Myself, on the Overnight Ride. Wee-wee.

0: My name's Justin. This is The Overnight Ride. Chase Beckham is here talking about his new EP, Old Fashioned. It is out this Friday. So when you're putting this together, did you write towards the concept of Old Fashioned or just kind of put songs together and pick a title?
1: No. That would have been the smart way to do it. I just wrote a bunch of songs and decided that we were going to name the EP Old Fashioned. The song was the name of my tour this year when we were out. And we've had, you know, Old Fashioned merch for about, you know, over a year now, and the song's not out. So it just kind of felt like it was time for that song to have its moment and to give it, you know, actually get to release it and give it the chance of, you know, being a title track.
2: Is it hard to sit on a song that long? It's kind of, you know, it's like marinating there.
1: Yeah, it is. And then sometimes it's, you know, you go back and you listen and you're like, oh, maybe I am happy I didn't record that. So I have a bunch where I'm like, if you ask any songwriter what's their favorite song, it's the last one they wrote. You know?
2: Yeah.
1: That's a very common feeling amongst songwriters is, you know, you write something and you get excited about it. You think it's all of this and you might come back to it a few months later and be like, oh, yeah, I'm glad that we didn't, you know, take that to the studio. So this was one of those songs that it survived the test of time. You know, I never lost any love for it.
3: 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The Overnight Ride will be right back.
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songs talking about drinking. So what is Cody Loden drinking? Tequila soda, splash of pineapple. Sounds like a good night, right? Cody Loden drinks can drink on the Overnight Ride.

Kenny Chesney, Carry on the Overnight Ride. There's a pop-up show here in Nashville with Kenny at the end of this week. There's going to be chaos down here. I'm going to go with my little microphones and see what happens. See the people go insane. Here's Shaboozy and Cowgirl.

cannot avoid the obvious. These two are dating. And now they have a song together. It's Stella Lefty, Vincent Mason, Something to Lose on the Overnight Ride.

0: 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The Overnight Ride will be right back.
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I'm Justin. 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It's Flatland Cavalry and Never Coming Back.

Now we know that Morgan Wallen's music is going to be featured in the new Grand Theft Auto video game. Something else is going viral. One of the characters in the game looks like Hardy. Not meant to be Hardy, but looks like Hardy. And Hardy's excited about it.

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Hey, my name's Justin. It's the Overnight Ride. Thank you for being here. And thank you to Chase Beckham for being here as well, talking about his new EP out this Friday. We'll chat with him in just a couple minutes. It's Kane Brown and Backseat Driver.

0: My name's Justin. This is The Overnight Ride. Chase Beckham is here. Brand new EP out this Friday. I got to ask you this. I've been waiting to ask you this. You had mentioned in an interview a while ago that you were going to go to Vegas with your now wife and get married by Elvis. Did it happen?
1: It was a full experience. We had a great Elvis impersonator who married me and my wife in front of about like 15, 20 people. So it was just our close family, and he was good. It was a lot of Elvis songs before my wife walked out.
2: It was a concert.
1: Right. Yes, it was. It was about a 20-minute concert. Yeah, he was like a first of three slot time. He had about 25 minutes of just him singing. And I was kind of like, when is she going to walk? Because it was just me up there, and Elvis was singing to me. So
2: he was like serenading you.
1: Yeah, right. So I was just like, come on, Ashley. Come on, get out here. And
2: save me.
1: Yeah, it took a while. But I think after about like seven or eight songs, she finally walked down the aisle, and he sang Can't Help But Fall in Love with You. And,
2: okay, that was appropriate at that point. Yeah,
1: It was a wild wedding. I think it was, I never, like as a kid, I always thought I would have like a traditional wedding.
2: Yeah.
1: Turned out to be Elvis in Vegas.
2: Are you an Elvis fan?
1: I am. I'm a huge Elvis fan.
0: Are you on the side of social media and TikTok where people are posting the weirdest Elvis memorabilia they can find?
1: I saw some of that stuff, dude, like 6 months ago.
2: You got to jump into it. Okay. There's like caskets. There's a lot of Elvis.
1: Because I know like his locks of hair, like just random stuff that he owned.
2: Just like Elvis soap. No, I mean, not stuff he owned. Stuff people like made.
1: They made.
2: Like merch.
1: Yeah. Okay, Well, he made everything. Colonel made his merch into every, like, you know, they were like board games and perfumes and all kinds of stuff.
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Jordan Davis launching a new song to country radio today. We'll have that very, very soon, which means album number 4 is on the way. But in the meantime, he's gator hunting. It's Thomas Wright, Jordan Davis. Ain't a Bad Life.

Saw Randy Houser perform this one live yesterday. And this morning when I woke up, I wish I could have put some stuff back in the bottle as well.

Green finally makes his debut on The Voice. It is a three-night premiere, the first of two seasons for Riley. And yes, she shaved his mustache off. And yes, I will not spend a ton of time talking about it because it grows back instantly. The guy can't not grow facial hair.

I've been thinking about this a lot, especially because I wore my Eagles jersey yesterday as they play the Titans here in Nashville. Russell Dickerson tucked his Titans jersey into his jeans when he performed there. I could never pull that off. I don't have that confidence, and I have the belly.

0: second and third shifters, we are here for you. 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

name's Justin. This is the Overnight Ride. Chase Beckham is on the show tonight talking about his brand new EP, Old Fashioned, out this Friday. And some other obscure things. You'll get what I'm saying in just a few.

0: My name's Justin. It's the Overnight Ride. Chase Beckham is here talking about his new EP, Old Fashioned. It's out this Friday. We were talking about musicians and recording this and kind of giving your sound to it. Do you let the session guys just do what they want, put their own flourishes on it?
1: So a lot of my stuff will do straight from a guitar vocal. Mm-hmm. So they don't have a written structure when they walk in there. It is very much like, hey, make something up. let's see. And we'll do that back and forth. And Rob McNally, who's played guitar on everything I've done, I'll sit with him and say, hey, I hate that lick, and let's do something different. That's not the feel that I want. And we'll sit there until we find something. And when you're playing with geniuses like that, it makes it so easy. He does it on like the second or third try. If it was me in there making the music, we'd be there, for a few years. So, it's great getting to work with those guys, the Nashville, players, and, watching them get creative in the studio. And the song kind of comes to life that way, instead of we have this demo, we're trying to make it just like this demo.
2: Yeah.
1: It gives the song a little bit more room to lean one way or another.
0: So there's two songs out right now. We'll get the rest this Friday on the new EP. What song are you excited for people to hear for the first time?
1: Ain't Lying to Myself is probably my favorite one off this project. So that's, I put it on the first. It's the first song on there. So when people turn this on, that'll be the first one they hear. And I just think the sound, the groove, the feel on it, I think it's a banger.
0: So you are coming up on a year of marriage. Is it hard not to write love songs?
1: It's hard to write a love song.
2: Okay.
1: You know what I mean? It's hard to do it without feeling like you're being corny. You know what I mean? So when we did Today Feels Like Tonight, I felt like that was a cool song. And it's one of the few love songs that I have.
3: Be right back.
4: Third shifters and those that avoid the sun. Thank you for being part of our family. The Overnight Ride will be right back.
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0: Hey, y'all. It's Justin from The Overnight Ride. 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

Ian Munsick, Love is Blind on the Overnight Ride, did give us a tour on social media of his brand new bar that is in South Dakota. Made sure to spend a good amount of time showing people the bathrooms, which is important. I hate going somewhere in the bathroom. It's just gross. Not enough space. Not enough places. Not enough soap.

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And what took you so long?

0: Something you may have missed, but has sparked my interest, and it may spark yours. My name's Justin. This is the Overnight Ride. A couple days ago here in Nashville was the Americana Music Awards, and Tom Petty's The Heartbreakers reunited on stage, fronted by Chris Stapleton. Now, we've seen a lot of bands reunite with different lead singers. I feel like Chris could pull off Tom Petty if they ever went on tour.
1: The Overnight Ride. The Overnight Ride. 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We'll be right back.
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0: Hey, y'all, it's Justin from The Overnight Ride. 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

0: you.
1: Low Cash talking about on the overnight ride. Thanks to Chase Beckham for jumping on with us tonight. 2 weeks from now, John Morgan will be on the show talking about new music and, of course, this song. It's Kid Myself on the overnight ride.
0: Wee wee.

Today is National Earth, Wind, and Fire Day. Why? Because it's the 21st night of September. Right? I've never been to a wedding where that wasn't the first song played on the dance floor. A tradition that cannot

from one Chase to another, just different spellings. Chase back home on the show tonight. Brand new EP from him out this Friday called Old Fashioned. Chat a little more with him, just a few minutes. Right now, Luke Combs, Rethink Some Things on the Overnight Ride.

0: Chase Beckham is here. My name's Justin. It's the Overnight Ride. New EP out this Friday. So your sound is changing a little bit from your previous stuff. Is that on purpose?
1: Yeah, I think like musically, man, it's really just more of what I've always kind of wanted to do. There was the thought whenever I first started cutting some of this stuff is it too country if we have all that fiddle on there? Is this too much? And I was like, this is how I want it to be made. You know, I want fiddle, I want steel, I want all these sounds that I love about country music. I want that to be present in my music. I don't feel like I just had the voice or the right, you know, scenario for me to speak up and say that in the past where I'd kind of, you know, get fought down and not, I wouldn't say like put in my place or nothing, but usually like I wouldn't win those arguments. Yeah. just kind of getting to work with my producer now and really, you know, telling every guy when they come into the session, like, hey, we're making, like, this is a country music song. Don't be afraid to play like you're playing on a country music song, you know, and just making those songs, you know, come out like that. And, you know, there's nothing that isn't real that wasn't created right there in that studio. And that's kind of my goal. It's hard to do 23 again. You know, it's hard to do anything that I did early on, try to recreate that or anything. And this is just the music that I'm loving right now and how I want it to sound. So I try to stay away from the auto tunes and all the 808s and stuff like that, and just kind of let the music do the talking.
2: 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We'll be right back.
0: Hey, y'all. It's Justin from The Overnight Ride. I got a question for you. What's your grind? Is it driving truck across the country? Getting up early for that early shift you picked up? 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Maybe getting to the gym early to start your day off the right way? Or maybe you're one of the ones staying up all night trying to write the next big country hit. 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

This song, obviously, very special to Cole Swindell, but even more special, the last couple stops on tour. His daughter, Rainey, came out on stage with him. It's Cole Swindell, Girl Dad, on the Overnight Ride.

The American Kids music video. Remember the school bus in there? Currently driving around Nashville right now. If I put my thumb out, will they pick me up? Lifelong dream of getting on the bus. It's Kenny Chesney, Carry On the Overnight Ride.

in a big way. Tucker Wetmore's social media comment of the night comes from his HQ Instagram. Lindsay says, feel free to pull that sweaty shirt off. If you post it in public, I'll read it here. It's Tuck, and who told you that on the Overnight Ride? I'm

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0: The Overnight Ride will be right back.
2: Hey, y'all. It's Justin from The Overnight Ride. I got a question for you. What's your grind? 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

mentioned this earlier in the show. Today is National Earth, Wind, and Fire Day because it's the 21st of September. And I said how it always kicks off the dance floor at a wedding. The people dancing to it only know the first line. No one knows the rest of the lyrics. Just the first line and then the ooh-ooh part, right?

0: Good morning, good evening, whatever time of day it is for you. Always happy that you are here. I'm Justin. It's the Overnight Ride. Chase Beckham on the show tonight. We'll be with him in just a few. It's Cody Johnson and Horseback.
1: He's a ranch hand in a pinch, man. Hotter than the red on the cattle brand. Cause she's a gold digger with a quick trigger. A cast iron skillet swinging lid flipper.

0: Justin. This is the Overnight Ride. Chase Beckham is here this Friday. He's got his brand new EP called Old Fashioned. So what does old fashioned mean to you?
1: Usually a cocktail. On this, it's definitely about kind of just all the things that that I grew up, you know, loving, the nostalgic things, you know what I mean, that you just kind of slowly watch disappear. The song's about kind of hanging on to those things, those feelings, and you know, just little weird things. Like at my grandma's house, she had this, you know, corded old wind-up telephone that you could walk to every room in the house with it, and you know, cuckoo clocks and granddaddy clocks and just weird stuff like that. You know what I mean? It's just all the stuff that I remember so vividly from my childhood that, you know, you just don't really see that kind of stuff around anymore. And it's just about, you know, kind of just hanging on to that stuff that meant something to you.
2: It's funny you mentioned the rotary phone. I thought I'd be using that more as an adult. Yeah. Learned it in my great grandmother's house. I'm like, nope, but I see one now. You know, you stick your finger and you got to try it.
1: Yeah, there's a lot of things you don't use that they told you you were going to need.
2: Math.
1: Math.
2: Yeah. That's...
3: 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We'll be right back.
0: Hey, y'all. Guess what? There is a new coffee in town. I'm Justin from The Overnight Ride, and being up late and having a weird sleep schedule, I got to find the right coffee. And I found it in Nashville Grind Coffee. 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

I'm glad Chase Beckham is on the show tonight. Finally got to tell him that his album Bad For Me didn't get enough shine. That thing, top to bottom, is incredible. 23's on there. Waylon and 75, two bangers. More with Chase on the way. It's Post Malone, Morgan Wallen. I Have Some Help.

I'm Justin. It's the Ilford Night Ride. Always on Instagram, Justin Off Air. I'll be recapping the insane weekend we just had as the Philadelphia Eagles were here in town. My people, I believe we once again drank Nashville out of Miller Lite. Right now, Trey Penley, family man on the Overnight Ride.

say so. My name's Justin. This is The Overnight Ride. Debut album came out this past May. Very Florida. Got a song about Kenny Chesney on there. Song about the Sunshine State. I mean, the album's called Sunshine State. Talking about McCoy Moore. Here's Forget We Ever Met.

0: Third shifters, those that drive the big rigs, and all of you that just can't sleep.
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3: 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It's coffee gone country, and they live to grind.

Drew Baldridge this past Friday. Chase Beckham tonight. On the way, Morgan Wade, Gavin Adcock, John Morgan, and a surprise one. We're getting busy here.

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1: Just wrapped up a tour and then announced a new tour. 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Girl.

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0: is Music City. 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

0: Come on. Happy Monday, y'all.
1: I have to be honest with you. I might be a little edgy today. I'm going to put that out there right now, okay? I mean, we got a lot of fun stuff to do. Grunt almost got beat up this weekend by a Philadelphia Eagle fan trying to do part-time IQ.
2: Obviously, yeah.
1: Man, we got big tickets to be given away all morning, but I got about 15 minutes of sleep. We were in Gatlinburg Pigeon Fork area over the weekend, hanging out, and spent most of the time outside of a tour bus watching TVs and stuff.
2: Oof.
1: And you know how when you get eaten up, you don't know for like a day how bad you got eaten up?
2: Ooh.
1: My like lower calves and ankles, around my ankles, I bet I have 30 mosquito bites or whatever bites.
2: Ugh.
1: And then you try to do the thumbnail cross thing on them. It gets so bad, you can scratch them until you're bleeding.
2: You're bleeding.
1: Yeah.
2: Oh my gosh.
1: But it's just right now, it's even crazy.
2: Ugh.
1: So if I'm irritable today, that's my excuse why.
2: Oh, great.
1: Have I covered it?
2: Yeah.
1: All right. Yeah, lucky for you.
2: Yay,
1: right?
2: Me.
1: All right, lucky for you.
2: Yay.
1: Hey, welcome to it, guys. Always Monday. We're going to open up that junk drawer. Lots of stuff to fill you in on. We're going to do that after John Morgan.

0: Okay, guys.
1: Time to open the junk drawer.
0: Well, I learned something this morning. Lainey Wilson's latest song, that's a collab with John Mayer.
2: Yeah, you didn't know that?
0: I didn't. Why did I not know that?
2: I don't know why you didn't know that.
0: I did not know that. Well, Lainey Wilson was at the Country Music Hall of Fame's All for the Hall event. She was in L.A. over the weekend, and Lainey brought out surprise guest John Mayer for the live debut of their collab, Phone Keys Wallet.
2: Oh.
0: See, I had no idea.
2: You didn't know?
0: Lainey said, listen, when I wrote the song, I had one guy in mind, sent it to him, sang it to him over the phone. He said, yeah, let's do it. But here's the fun thing. It's a collab. I'm going to play because, you know, we have Jesse James morning show microphones everywhere. You're not going to get away with it. We're going to catch you. We're going to play it for our people. Now, here's the clip. Right there.
2: So I guess he's not singing the words.
0: Does he forget the words?
2: I think he's singing like the tune.
0: He's singing the tune because I think he forgot the words because he's singing the words in the first part.
2: Was he?
0: Listen. Up a creek if I ever forget. He's right there. Up a creek if I ever forget. He's doing it right there with her. And then he goes. Nah, nah, nah, nah.

0: You know what? I don't know. I can't tell if it's... He did a good job because you can't tell if it's supposed to be on purpose
1: or not. He did. Well, I mean, the dude's a pro.
0: He is. Wow.
1: But why would he come at... And maybe you all are out there, you know, that know music, obviously, more than me. Maybe that's a thing. Maybe. I don't know. But it seems odd to me that he would be right there with the lyrics...
0: That is
1: a little weird. And then go, hang on. See, and he starts singing too. He starts in there. Anyway, all right, you guys, y'all decide. This took over social media over the weekend. My goodness, sad news. Comedian Carrot Top is in a Las Vegas hospital. He's recommunicating and breathing on his own now, recovering from a suicide attempt. Now, weeks before, we found out Carrot Top's legal team alleged a musician named Brian Evans demanded $500,000 to keep an explicit recording of the comedian out of court. He was a former opener for Carrot Top, and he denies trying to blackmail the comedian. But apparently there's all kinds of, alleged proof. Allegedly. Am I okay there? Allegedly. Yeah.
0: Well, some family and friends gathered in Malibu to honor Hayden Panettiere over the weekend. So Brian Hickerson, which was her on-and-off-again boyfriend.
1: Yeah, she had restraining orders on him and then kept getting back.
0: Yes.
1: And he traveled with her and his brother
0: on the day
1: he died. He was there.
0: Exactly. Okay, he was off, not on the guest list, so he was not there. And also, her estranged mom was also not there.
1: Mom and... Aniganoff and boyfriend.
0: But also not there.
1: That's just so sad, man.
0: Yeah. So, and there's also word that her boyfriend has been pawning off some of her things.
1: Oh, boy.
0: So, isn't that just awful?
1: Yeah, it is. Yikes.
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I got a message here over the weekend from one of the faithful. And she has a question she wants to propose here. She wants everybody to weigh in on this, but we won't really need to because there's a simple answer and there's no getting around it. She's not going to like it, but I'll fill you in 3 minutes.

0: to join us next hour and rap about all things Riley Green. So we're going to talk about that coming up. But let's throw this out. Want to chime in? 615-737-1033. Over the weekend, Trina sent me this message. Jesse, this is perfect for the show. I flew home to see my parents over the weekend. On the way back, my seatmates and I got into a, air quote, discussion about the window shade. Okay.
1: Oh, boy.
0: Yeah. The woman in the window seat closed it as soon as she sat down. I asked her politely to open it so I could see the takeoff. I love that. She sarcastically half-joked that the window seater controls the window shade. I politely disagreed. The man in the middle seat said it's decided by the vote. I know this sounds ridiculous, but who is in control of the window shade when you fly? This is not a debate at all, Trina. Love you. Thank you so much for being part of our slightly dysfunctional family. But the person in the window seat controls the window shade, hands down, period.
1: Right. Agreed. Agreed.
0: And if you want the window shade, then you pay extra for the window seat and get the window seat.
1: Yeah.
0: There's no vote. I mean, you can ask, and most times people are like, oh, sure, for the takeoff, let me lift it up. Here you go. Hopefully people would do that and not be, you know, jerks about it, but you only get to control the window shade.
1: If you can reach it.
0: If you are sitting in the window seat. Hey, good morning. What's your name?
2: My name is David Dulles. How you doing?
0: Good, man. What can we do for you? What are you thinking here?
2: I just wanted to say good morning. I don't work the graveyard shift. I have before, though. But I'm off to work right now. I'm just wishing you a happy day and that everything goes your way.
0: Well, back at you, man. We certainly appreciate you, man. Have a great one. I hope you get some sleep if you're just finishing up that graveyard, too. And we appreciate you listening. Again, window seater controls the window shader, right?

0: See, I knew this wouldn't be much of a debate, man. What's your name?
1: Hey, this is Daniel.
0: What's up, Daniel?
1: I just wanted to say, if you want the window, you pay for that ticket.
0: Exactly, right? Again, you can ask, hey, could you please lift the window shade up? But you don't control the window shade unless you sit in the window seat.
1: Absolutely.
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0: even more outdated now because the iPhone 18 came out on Friday. Did you get it?
1: Totally.
0: Are you still? Are you kidding me or not? Did you got the iPhone 18?
1: Yeah.
0: You got a brand?
1: No, I did not.
0: What do you have? Do you have 17?
1: No, I have 16.
0: Oh, well, you're just as outdated as me then.
1: I know.
0: I'm still rocking that iPhone 11. But what's happening is absolutely insane. I don't understand this frame of mind. We'll give you details after Jordan Davis, guys.
2: They

0: Listen, sometimes the wrong person has to be arrested. I mean, sometimes the person that should be arrested doesn't get arrested, and then just because the law the way it is, the wrong person gets arrested. We're kind of, that's what's going, we're going to Florida for our mullet and mullet's making news. The wrong person was arrested. The person arrested is not even our mullet. Man. What's that tell you? We're going to do mullets making news coming up less than 15 minutes, guys. But I wanna be rich. I don't know, maybe you're hanging on to one of them right now. The new iPhone 18 and 18 Pro Max came out, I think, on Friday. And as you can imagine, some Apple stores had employees walking out and going on strike because when phones and stuff are released, the demand is so strong, the hours are so long, and the working conditions are awful, and they walked out and went on strike. But a lot of people were met immediately after buying them on the outside of the stores by people trying to buy them on Friday. Buyers approaching customers outside stores that just bought their iPhone 18. Yeah. Ooh. Customers were being limited to two iPhones each.
1: Oh, my God.
0: Now, the iPhone 18 Pro costs $1,899, while the iPhone 18 Pro Max starts at $2,099. Mm. This is insane. Yeah. That is insane.
1: Insane.
0: So if you're walking out and you got two in your hand, I mean, what are you reselling them for? It's got to be crazy, right?
1: So you would make profit.
0: You have to. I mean, I would imagine you'd have to make at least a few hundred a phone.
1: But then you're phoneless.
0: To make it. Well, if you got two in your hand, that's why they limit it to two.
1: Oh, my gosh, this feels wrong.
0: Otherwise, you could go in there and buy like 10 of them, turn a $300, $400 profit on each phone. Now you got a good day. But if you got that kind of money, but can you imagine a $2,000 phone? You're walking out and someone's offering you $2,300, $2,400 for it as soon as you step outside.
1: Ooh.
0: What's going on, man? And you can't tell me that phone does $2,099 worth of stuff.
1: That's true.
0: Compared to this iPhone 17 you're holding on to.
1: How about your 10?
0: It's an 11.
1: More
2: coming up. 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
3: 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I'm Justin from The Overnight Ride, and being up late and having a weird sleep schedule, I got to find the right coffee. 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It's coffee gone country, and they live to grind.
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0: there doing knucklehead things. On this show, we call them mullets making news. And again, sometimes the wrong person has to be arrested because of the law. Okay, now John Chaplin's girlfriend, believe me, she was the one that was arrested, but she's not the mullet. This guy John here is going to be the mullet because John's girlfriend asked him politely to stop passing gas in their bed while they're trying to sleep.
1: Oh, come on.
0: Yeah. She asked him once. No, he kept doing it. Thought it was funny. Asked him again. Kept doing it. Asked him again and again. Nope. Just kept doing it and doing it. She's getting more mad. She's almost in tears, she says. Then she starts yelling at him.
1: Oh.
0: Well, that's when John called his girlfriend something he shouldn't have called.
1: Uh-oh.
0: So she spit on him.
1: Rightfully so. Okay.
0: That's when he got up.
1: Uh-oh.
0: Left the room. Came back momentarily with a pool noodle.

0: En garde!
1: U.S. Olympians do it, and so does your college-bound neighbor Jane. 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
2: She was arrested and taken to jail because she spit on him. And he walked.
3: Free?
2: Yeah.
3: No, no, no.
2: No problem.
3: Uh-uh, John.
2: I mean, nope. At the end of the day, ooh, at least for the night anyway, she got the better out of the deal.

0: It's Happy Monday. Thanks for putting up with this nonsense. Who's checking in?
1: We got Trucker John, Trucker Stacy, Alpha Jean, Tonka, Sean, and Alaska Joe said, good morning, beautiful people. Thank you for having the best morning show out there.
0: All right.
1: And then Hanny said, since both of you have the iPhone, can you tell me what the hype is with those things?
0: No.
1: No.
0: There is no, I'm telling you right now, I'm stuck on the iPhone Pro Max 11, Hanny, and there is nothing to hype.
1: No.
0: Nothing to hype about it.
1: No, just the price is hype.
0: Yeah, I don't get it myself, but.

0: Well, looks like a lot of people have one of those weekends, huh? We're filling up quick. Grunt says, for Spill Your Guts, you know those confessions? We let you get it off your chest. You're anonymous. We even change your voice so there's no shame in it, right?
1: Right.
0: All right.

0: trending. Here's what's trending.
1: All right, so in the never-ending story of AI, OpenAI has admitted some concerning actions. OpenAI has found 6 new reports of AI models showing, quote, unexpected or concerning behavior.
2: Sweet.
1: This as AI firms face mounting pressure to be more transparent about their development process. The company noted these are individual instances rather than overall trends. AI agents are not supposed to have access to the open internet, but have found a way to get there. And no, the AI agents, by the way, aren't people. That's not somebody working for AI. That's just AI itself.
2: Oh.
1: Finding pathways to get to the open internet. Without being instructed. So the president says he plans to create a new AI force and appoint an AI czar as his administration looks for ways to oversee artificial intelligence without slowing its growth. Bro. Freudian. Was that Freudian right there?
2: I don't know what that means.
1: Okay. Lindsay Clancy's ex-husband, Patrick Clancy, sat down for that emotional interview we told you about yesterday on 60 Minutes. He opened up about the heartbreaking moment he held his dying son in his arms as he passed. If you want to see it, the interview is available to stream. And this is sad. Saw this breaking late last night. Presley Gerber, you may not know that name, but you know this name, Cindy Crawford. That is Cindy Crawford's son. He has died tragically at the age of 27. The Los Angeles County Medical Examiner said he died Sunday at a rehab facility. Sad. All right, listen, spill your guts, guys. Mentally brace yourself for that. We'll do it next.
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0: All right, listen, we got these tickets to give away. Fresh round of Bar Time IQ. We're going to put an asterisk by it, though, because Grunt almost got his asterisk beat. Oh. He was trying to do Bar Time IQ and picked out a group of Philadelphia fans downtown. So we only got four questions, not five, but I can't wait to hear it. I'm going to be honest. If they give you a chance to win, that was here about 15 minutes from now. We do this every single Monday here. Time to get it off your chest, man. Whatever you've been carrying around, we change your voice. You're anonymous. We call it Spill Your Guts. All right, we good over there? Let's get going here. All right, spill your guts.
1: So my boss grabbed my arm, raised it above my head and like did this thing where he closed my hand into a fist and then pushed it into his armpit.
0: Hold on.
1: And then
0: Wait.
2: What?
1: Yeah.
0: Your boss?
1: Yes.
0: Let me see if I got this right. He grabbed your arm, raised it above your head.
1: Yep.
0: Close your hand into a fist and then put it in his armpit?
1: Yes, he did. And then...
0: Why? And then there's more?
1: That's not even like... Yes, there's more. He stared at me for like a while. Several seconds I'm talking about. He winked at me and then he left without saying any... like a word about it.
0: Why? Is there...
1: I don't know. There is no reason why, you guys. And this isn't even the weirdest thing he's ever done. He does this stuff to everybody. Like, even guys and girls.
0: Is this just his way of making things, I don't know...
2: encouraging?
0: Light or something?
1: I don't know. It's so wildly terrible. I can't even tell you.
0: How long have you been there?
1: I've been there like over a year.
0: And no one's ever went to HR or anything?
1: Well, it's a small company, so he kind of like is HR. So what am I going to do?
0: You're working for the real life Michael Scott is what you're doing.
2: Yeah.
0: That's some interesting team building, right?
2: Yeah.
0: I mean, really, lift your hand up.
2: What is this?
0: So if I take your and I make your hand into a fist and then I take your hand and jam it in my armpit and both.
3: I like don't get it. Okay. I'm missing the joke.
0: Come on. Next up, man. Spill your guts.
4: Recently, my wife gave me back a camera she took on vacation to go see her parents. And she had our 2-year-old with her. And I was kind of looking through the pictures, and I noticed a big gap between the number sequencing on the files. And so, I don't know, I ran like an undelete on the card, and I found about a couple dozen photos of this guy that were in the pictures and her... parents were also in some of the pictures with this guy. And
0: your wife goes on vacation with your child, you said?
4: Yeah.
0: To her parents, and now you find a bunch of pictures with her and another guy?
4: Yeah, they weren't like romantic pictures or anything like that. Like I said, a lot of them were group pictures with her parents, but like I have no idea who this person is.
0: And her parents were in some of the pictures too?
4: Right.
0: Well, now what?
4: I don't know. Like, it's been months now, and she hasn't said a thing. And so, like...
0: You haven't said anything for months?
4: No, and neither has she.
0: I think I'm going to have a conversation.
2: Yeah.
0: Trying to delete all those pictures?
2: Yeah.
0: And your parents?
2: Like, what?
0: And our kid? Who's the dude?
2: It's kind of a big deal.
0: I might bring it up.
2: Oh yeah.
0: Okay.
2: Definitely.
0: We got one more, yeah? All right, come on, spill your guts.
5: So I have this new roommate who's this guy, and we also live with another woman. And when he moved in with us, he advertised himself as being this, like, amazing cook, so we were super excited about this. We thought we had, like, this big score.
0: Is that why you guys let a guy move in with you?
5: Yeah, pretty much. We thought, like...
0: Okay.
5: I literally have to spray down the kitchen after he cooks. I can't even describe this to you. Not only can he not cook, but what he usually makes is some like crazy god awful concoction of like ramen noodles, canned tuna with tuna helper in it, like smelly cheese and ranch dressing, and it smells so bad. I'm just choking.
0: Hang on. Ramen noodles, tuna, cheese, ranch.
5: Yes.
0: That sounds pretty good.
2: I could be down. Yeah.
5: But it smells so bad. You guys also, he smokes the whole time he's cooking.
0: Oh, that's gross.
2: Ugh.
0: That's gross. So that's a deal breaker. Can't be smoking when you're cooking food. You know what I mean? What was it?
2: It looks good.
0: Tuna ramen noodles.
2: Ranch.
0: Was there some bacon in there?
2: I don't know, but ooh.
0: There should be.
2: Some buffalo sauce.
0: Yeah.

huh? We're going to play a fresh round of Bar Time IQ, guys. Just be caller 13, 615-737-1033. Can't wait to hear it, too. I'm told Grunt, because I was told by Grunt, almost got beat up trying to do it Saturday night at Bar Time.

0: ladies, listen. You got about 15 minutes or so here to get your makeup done and your hair did. Riley Green's going to join us. And you want to look your best for that, don't you?
1: Well, yeah.
0: Don't you, ladies? All right. Baby, I'm drunk. Play some Bar Time IQ. What's going on, Sarah?
2: Just trying to get the kids to school and get to work this morning.
0: All right. Well, we appreciate you putting up with us. Now, listen, we send Grunt out every weekend downtown with all the woo girls at Bar Time with trivia questions and a microphone. And I told him, steer clear of the Philadelphia Eagle fans this weekend. Didn't I say that?
1: You did.
0: Because Grunt, what are you? He's not a big dude. What are you?
1: Four?
0: You are not 5'9".
1: No, he's not. I'm 5'9".
0: You're 5'6", maybe. You're not even 5'9".
1: I'm close.
0: Anyway, so we only got four questions. Usually, Sarah, we have five. But apparently, Grunt almost got beat up, so he had to wrap it up quick and run. That's what I'm told. All right, so, Sarah, you've got to be right three out of the four times here, okay, on whether or not our contestant gets the questions right, okay?
2: Okay.
0: Three out of the four times. Not much room for error here, but these are big tickets. So let's find out what you're working with.
3: How much have you had to drink tonight?
4: A lot. That's the question.
3: All right. Let's just get right to it then.
1: Yep.
0: Sounds like it started out okay.
3: How much have you had to drink tonight?
4: A lot. That's the question.
3: All right. Let's just get right to it then.
0: Okay. All right. Question number one.
3: How many sides does a quadrilateral have?
0: Okay, you're bringing the easy stuff to them.
1: Easy.
0: How many sides does the quadrilateral have? Belmont, what do you think? You got
1: four.
0: It. Four. It's in the name. Quad. However, Sarah, do you think our contestant is going to get that right?
2: I'm going to say yes.
0: Okay. You're going to give him the benefit. All right. Sarah, I like
2: it. It's a really easy one.
0: It is really easy. But, you know, we're talking about an Eagle fan. Eagle fans that listen to this show are pleasant and very nice.
1: Right.
0: But the good portion of them are not.
1: Nope.
0: Okay. So Sarah says, yeah, he gets it right. Let's find out.
4: Yeah, quadrilateral, would that be four?
3: Four. That'd be right.
1: Okay.
0: Right. Okay, Sarah. Okay, you're on the board. Question number two.
3: What is the capital of Tennessee?
0: Well, you better get that one right. Man, Ron, you got almost throwing these easy questions and you still almost got beat up? Wow.
1: Wow.
0: All right, so you think he's going to get this one right, Sarah?
2: I think he will.
0: All right, we're looking for the way.
1: Knoxville. I'm kidding.
0: Oh, my gosh.
1: I'm kidding.
0: Woo! Nashville. All right, here we go.
4: Nebraska. No, not Nebraska.
3: Nashville. We're looking for Nashville.
0: What?
2: What?
0: I can see where things are starting to turn right now.
1: Yeah.
0: Nebraska?
1: Nebraska. I don't know.
0: That would be another state, by the way. Yeah. Well, I don't know what to do now. You got to get these next two right here, Sarah. I don't know which way to steer you, even.
1: I don't either.
0: All right, question three.
3: What is the largest ocean in the world?
0: Well, that's a crapshoot for me, man, because it's got to be either the Pacific or the Atlantic. I think it's the Pacific.
1: Could also be the Indian or the Atlantic.
0: It's not. Well, I said Atlantic.
1: Oh, no.
0: Pacific or Atlantic.
1: Indian.
0: An Indian.
1: Pacific.
0: I think it is Pacific. Are you okay?
1: What's the other one?
0: The Pacific, Atlantic, there's the Indian Ocean. There's like five of them.
1: Four.
0: I think there's five of them. All right. Anyway, Sarah, it doesn't matter what us knuckleheads are fighting about. Do you think this guy's going to get this right?
2: I don't think so.
0: You don't think he's going to get it right?
2: I'm going to go with no this time.
0: I think we're looking for Pacific.
1: I think it's Pacific, too.
0: All right. But you got to get this one right, Sarah. And you're saying he doesn't get it.
2: Right.
0: Okay. Let's find out.
4: The Pacific.
5: Pacific is right. All right.
1: That was hard.
0: So sorry, Sarah. It's a 50-50.
1: It is. Really. Blame Grunt.
0: Because all the other oceans aren't nearly the size of the Pacific or Atlantic.
1: Obviously.
0: There's one more question left. You want it? Of course, right? Let's find out.
1: Yeah.
3: An animal that lives part of its life on land and part in water is known as what?
1: Easy.
0: It's not easy. That one, is that the one? Yeah, Grunt said that's the one that almost got him beat up. Because apparently He didn't think those questions were easy.
1: Oh, God.
0: All right, wait, though. You got it?
3: An animal that lives part of its life on land and part in water is known as what?
0: Now, you're going to be honest and know and let us know how you know it? Because he's asked this question before and you've heard it?
1: No, I don't remember this, but I know it's amphibian. But that's not, it's just because I remember seventh grade science. It's not even because of him.
0: All right, no. You think this guy's going to get it right?
1: No.
0: I don't think there's, I would bet my house. That he, but every time I bet my house, I lose it.
1: Yeah, you're homeless.
0: Let's find out.
4: Part land, part water, that would be, I want to say mammal, but no. I want to say mammal. I'm going to mess up the mammal.
3: We're looking for amphibian.
0: Sarah, so sorry.
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1: I don't need to hear anything from anybody. 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Just play the game one way. You hit a ball in the gap, run. 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

0: I know it. You do it when they come in here, but I've never seen you get so prettied up for a for a guy that's calling on the phone.
1: Well, how could you not?
0: Look at this. We stand for the flag. If you don't like it, we don't care. We do things. What's up, Riley Green?
2: Hey, you got me.
0: Got me?
2: I mean, yeah, I reckon so.
0: Riley just got done filming The Voice, man. How'd everything go?
2: I think they were just sick of me.
0: Kelly Clarkson, Adam Levine, Queen Latifah. Who was the coolest one?
2: Queen Latifah is the coolest person that I know.
0: Because she seems like she's just cool on every level.
1: And, like, wise.
2: I don't know. She's polarizingly famous. You know what I mean? Like, when she walks into the room, people don't care about me.
0: What was the biggest surprise, man? What was the coolest thing about filming The Voice?
2: Well, I mean, I was blown away at how quickly me and Kelly and Adam and Queen all, like, kind of bonded, and it felt like we knew each other for years. I mean, like, really one day in, and we kind of had it figured out.
0: Man, you must have really got along with her. Queen? We're on a Queen?
2: Yeah, I know. I was really surprised that how inspiring some of the stories are that the contestants have. You know what I mean? You're talking about people that have regular jobs with kids at home, and they're taking off to try to come chase their dreams, and we're, you know, like, kind of there to help them do that. So it's a pretty special thing.
0: How bad do you feel when you don't turn around? I mean, ooh. I don't want to turn around, but if I don't turn around, I'm crushing a dream.
2: Yeah, well, you know, when you hear somebody singing a country song and me being the country guy out there, there's even more pressure, because you're like, man, they're really kind of banking on me turning for them.
0: Yeah, mm-hmm. Yeah.
2: I'll be honest with you, that's not as bad as when you have to send somebody that you did turn for home, you know, when we get to the battles and all this stuff. That's what's tough. Once you've worked with them creatively and you've kind of had them on your team and you got to know them, I'm really excited about when America gets to be the ones that send people home and not me.
0: You don't have to carry that with you home and, like, lay awake all night, man. Guilt killing you. All right, man. Well, listen, the new album is out, man. That's Just Me. You got 19 songs on this new album, huh?
2: Yeah. I think when you're making a record, the first 10 or 12, you kind of already had picked out. You've written them over the last year or so. And then you just keep building around that. And for me, I want to make sure that any album I put out has a lot of different types of songs on it, you know, so you're not just riding around crying all day long. I like to write something songs.
0: You got a lot of the inspiration from one-liners from your grandpas.
2: Yeah, my granddaddies and their brothers used to hang out at this store in the little town I'm from called Green Store, and the old men would play dominoes in there. And I owe all those old guys a bunch of money, because I've stolen one-line titles from them for years and years. And as a kid, I'm sitting in there learning a lot of things probably I shouldn't have learned at that age. But, yeah, I think back on that place a lot. I still go by there when I'm home. It opens at 5:30 in the morning and drink coffee with the old men and just listen to the stories.
0: They've seen it all.
2: Well, yeah, and they're also, they don't care.
0: Yeah.
2: I mean, that's what I envy the most about old people is, like, that is, they'll say whatever. They're not worried about somebody canceling them.
0: Exactly.
2: Very unfiltered, yeah.
0: All right, Riley Green, thanks for the time, man. That new album is out. It's called That's Just Me. Go get that thing. Thank you, man.
2: Appreciate it, man. We'll see y'all soon.

0: fun video, too, right?
1: It is.
0: Thanks to Riley Green for hanging out with us for a bit. Who's checking in over there?
1: We got Connor, Scott, our teacher friend, Bailey, Tina, Sam, Jeffrey, and teacher Amber said, good morning, y'all. I love listening to you.
0: We love that you're listening, guys. Thank you for putting up with us. Thank you for being there. Wouldn't trade

Well, listen, we're going to play some fact or crap for these tickets here, guys, about 25 minutes from right now. All right? So Grun's going to work up some headlines. We got that coming up. We're going to dive inside the junk drawer. 3 minutes after Kojo.

0: to open the junk drawer.
1: All right, so I learned something this morning, man. You know, you're never too old to learn, right? Lainey Wilson and John Mayer collabed on her latest song.
2: Yeah.
1: I didn't know John was part of that.
2: Yeah.
1: Okay, you did know that?
2: Yeah, where you been? Oh, I have insiders. I knew that. Long time ago.
1: Anyway, Lainey Wilson was at Country Music Hall of Fame's All for the Hall in L.A. this weekend, and Lainey brought out surprise guest John Mayer for a live debut of their collab, Phone Keys Wallet. Now, we have Jesse Jim's Morning Show microphones everywhere. We tell you that. You know that. You can't get away with anything. We got you. Lainey brings out John Mayer. They do the song. Am I crazy when I play this? Am I crazy with where my head's at here?
2: No, no, you're not.
1: Did he forget the lyrics?
2: I think it could
1: be. All right, listen.
2: I can't tell if that's on purpose, though. I don't know.
1: Because he starts the second verse singing the song. He's got the first couple words, and then he just goes, it sounds good. I mean, it just doesn't sound horrible, so it doesn't maybe stand out. When I heard that, I was like, wait, what?
2: He did it really well if he did mess up.
1: And I'm saying that. Believe me, I don't know, man, how any of you performers are out there not messing up the words every single day.
2: I know.
1: I mean, come on. But listen, here we go. Right there with her. He started the words. Know what I mean? He started that second verse with the words, and then he went, no.
2: Yeah.
1: I love it. I love it. All right, well, this is sad news, but things are looking good for him. Comedian Carrot Top is in a Vegas hospital communicating now. He's breathing on his own. You probably saw this take over social media over the weekend. He is recovering from a suicide attempt. Now, we're learning weeks before that Carrot Top's legal team alleged that there's a musician, Brian Evans, who demanded $500,000 to keep an explicit recording of the comedian out of court. So they're going to court over some stuff. And it wasn't like I'm going to turn this loose on social media. It was like, listen, his attorney going, this guy's attorney, I guess, going, I'll keep it off the court documents, but we want $500,000. So this guy was apparently a former opener for Carrot Top's show, and he denies trying to blackmail the comedian.
2: Family and friends gathered in Malibu this weekend to honor Hayden Panettiere and Bryan Hickerson, who's the on and off again boyfriend of Hayden's, was left off the guest list.
1: Well, he, I mean, obviously, how many restraining orders did she have? She kept taking him back, and he was with her and his brother. They were both with her. They made the trip. Where then she ended up dying, right?
2: Right.
1: And mom's been in the news quite a bit, accusing him of a lot of stuff. And
2: her estranged mom is also was not invited to the funeral.
1: Both left out.
2: Both left out. And now there's word that the boyfriend, Brian, has been pawning some of Hayden's things.
1: Oh, God.
2: Yeah.
1: That's just awful. From top to bottom. All right. Subject change. Big tickets, your chance to win them. 20 minutes from now, man, we got Factor Crap.
0: Next. 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Next.
3: Hey, y'all. It's Justin from The Overnight Ride. 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

0: we've heard of people, you know, playing video games, watching TV. We've heard of people completely knocked out, completely asleep while driving Teslas.
1: Ooh.
0: Or riding in their autonomous Teslas, right? But this is a new one. This is a new one, guys. We're going to run you through this in just 3 minutes after Jason Aldean.

0: right, listen, fact or crap for these tickets, guys, in just two songs. Now, yeah, over the years, and we had a lot of people driving trucks out there listening. What's up? Be safe. I'm sure you've seen some crazy things, but now with Teslas and self-driving stuff and everything, you're really seeing some crazy things, right?
1: Yeah.
0: How about this? Police recently pulled over a Tesla after multiple people reported the driver playing a guitar at 60 miles per hour on the highway. Officers pulled him over. He found that the car's interior camera, which monitors the driver's attention, right?
1: Oh.
0: That had been covered up. They also found a weighted device attached to the steering wheel, which police said was intended to make the car believe somebody was actually holding it. The driver was actually holding it. And the dude had a guitar in the front seat playing it that was plugged into an amp in the back seat.
1: No.
0: He was giving himself a full-on concert rolling down the highway.
1: I mean,
0: at 60 miles an hour.
1: When else are you going to practice?
0: Ugh, you guys, that's so... I mean, they're putting cars out now without even steering wheels and brakes and stuff and...
1: Oh, wow.
0: We're going to have flying taxis here in the next year. I mean, I want a flying vehicle, but I just don't want anybody else to have one.
1: Right.
0: Does that make sense?
1: No.
0: All right. Lori, you saw what?
2: I saw somebody, I don't know exactly what they were doing, but I swear they were some kind of contortionist or something.
0: Oh.
2: They had their left foot up on the dash. On the driver's side,
0: okay.
2: They were driving. They were leaned in the vehicle, kind of almost laying down type. And
0: that was,
2: I don't know if they were trying to put in a contact or what they were doing, but they were kind of like leaned over. I'm like, oh my God, you're going to kill me. Because they were swerving between their lane and mine. And I'm like, no, no, no.
0: Okay. I'm pretty sure we can rule out trying to put a contact in.
1: Probably.

right, guys, you want a shot at these tickets? Just be caller number 13 right now. It's 615-737-1033. It's kind of Grunt's walk-up music right now. He's walking down the hall with the headlines. This is way too cool walk-up music for Grunt.

0: Listen, the law is a goofy thing. Sometimes the wrong person gets arrested because of the law. And that's what's happening here in our mullets making news, okay? Because the mullet is not even the person that got arrested.
1: Oh.
0: We're going to Florida. Mullets making news coming up less than 15 minutes. All right, so brace yourself for that. Good morning, Camille.
2: Good morning.
0: Happy Monday. What you doing?
2: Headed to work.
0: Sorry I brought it up.
2: There. No, no way.
0: All right, listen, Camille, let's see if we can make it better for you. You got a pair of tickets on the line here to go see Zach Top, okay?
2: Oh, my gosh, yes.
0: All right, but you got to win back your crap. So Grunt just handed me five headlines, Camille. You've got to be right three out of the five times on whether or not these headlines are fact or crap, okay?
2: Okay.
0: You got one lifeline over here, producer Monty, okay?
2: Okay.
0: She stayed home and behaved herself last night, so she's pretty awake today.
1: I did.
2: That's good.
0: Right. Everything's working in your favor, Camille. Here we go. Large group of witches, that's with a W, large group of witches move to have Halloween banned for making fun of their beliefs. Large group of witches move to have Halloween banned for making fun of their beliefs. Fact or crap?
2: Oh, my gosh. I think it's freaking crazy, but I think there's crazy peeps in the world, so I'm going to go fact.
0: You're going to go fact. I'm sorry. Sorry.
2: No.
0: Sorry. That's all right. You got plenty of room here, Camille. Plenty of room. Here we go. Here we go. With the penny now gone, the U.S. is now talking about doing away with the nickel. With the penny now gone, the U.S. is now talking about doing away with the nickel. Would that be fact or crap?
2: No, producer Monty.
0: You're saying crap on that?
1: Crap.
0: Are you saying, wait, hang on. Are you saying crap or are you asking crap?
1: I'm saying.
2: I know.
1: I'm saying.
2: I think there was a question mark.
1: No, I just got confident that it's crap.
0: It just now hit you?
1: It just now hit me.
0: Confident crap over here.
2: I have faith in her confident crap.
1: Oh, my God.
0: And that is right. All right. See? You're on the board. You're on the board. You're on the board. All right. Here we go. Chinese man owns two salons where people pay to get scratched.
2: What?
0: Fact or crap?
2: Oh, my God.
0: Now, I don't know. I just get the headline. Chinese man owns two salons where people pay to get scratched. Fact or crap?
2: Oh, God. Fact.
0: That sounded like it hurt, Camille.
2: It does. This hurts.
0: You're saying fact?
2: Oh.
0: That's right.
1: Yeah, that's the thing.
0: Right. Here's the thing. Here's the thing. I've always said, listen, I'll have a massage. So I'm not going to say forget the massage parlors. But I'm going to say I've always thought maybe opening up a back scratching parlor. I would pay.
1: Well, yeah.
0: I would pay to lay there and have my back scratched for a half hour.
1: Same.
2: I'm pretty sure my husband would pay for somebody to scratch his head.
1: Yeah.
0: All right, throw the head scratch in for,
1: I know.
0: You know, an extra
2: That's
0: $5.
2: That's his favorite
0: bucks.
2: Thing.
0: All right, extra $5. Does he shake his leg when you scratch his head?
1: Oh, my God.
2: I mean, I'm not going to comment.
0: All right, Camille.
2: He probably does.
0: All right, you've got two left. You got to get at least one of them if you want these tickets for Zach Top.
2: Okay.
0: Male fugitive avoids police for 8 years by living as a woman.
2: Oh, my gosh. I've got to go fact on that one.
0: Male fugitive avoids police for 8 years by living as a woman. And you're going to lock
2: it might
0: in.
2: Not be for 8 years, but I feel like this could really happen.
0: It is for 8 years, though, so are we...
2: I know.
0: Are we locking in fact?
2: I guess. Oh, this game hurts.
0: especially on a Monday.
2: Especially on a Monday, my brain's not working quite correctly.
0: Camille?
2: Yes, fact. Yes,
0: locking
2: fact.
0: In fact. And that's right.
2: Yay!
0: Look at you, Camille. You did it.
1: Oh, my goodness.
2: I did it. Y'all just made my whole Monday.
0: All right, just in the nick of time. Zach Top, you're going with us. Hang on now.
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1: I wish you health, physical, mental, emotional, financial, social, and most definitely spiritual.
0: Redefining what it means to be doing woman's work.
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1: 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Believe in yourself. That, more than anything, is absolutely woman's work.
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0: knuckleheads out there doing knucklehead things. We call them mullets, making news on this show, and sometimes the wrong person has to be arrested. I mean, the person that is was arrested in this particular story isn't even our mullet. It's her husband.
1: That's my worst fear.
0: Yeah? Oh, is it?
1: Being wrongfully accused.
0: Of what?
1: Anything. So scary.
0: All right, so we're going to Florida here, people. John Chaplin's, his wife, asked him to stop passing gas in their bed.
2: Ooh, that smell.
1: Oh, okay.
0: John's wife was like, stop it! Please, please, can you imagine? Oof, right? Imagine how bad it had to be before she has to ask the first time.
1: Right.
0: Well, he thinks it's funny. He doesn't oblige, and he keeps on passing it. Well, she asked him again. He didn't stop. She asked him again and again. He didn't stop. Well, that is when she yelled at him. She had her limit. She said, stop farting, but she screamed it. And that is when John turned around and called his girlfriend something he shouldn't have.
1: Oh.
0: And then it was on.
2: Everybody was kung fu fighting.
1: Oh, yeah, it's on.
0: She spit on
1: him. Yeah, you get him, girl.
0: So that pushed John over the edge. Now, John gets up and leaves. He goes out to the garage. He comes back with a pool noodle.
2: Everybody was kung fu fighting.
1: Oh.
0: And he starts whacking her with the pool noodle.
1: Oh, God.
0: Hey. In fact, in her words, he, and I'm air quoting, viciously

But Sarah couldn't quite get to the finish line for Bar Time IQ last hour. So you know what that means. We've got these tickets to give away. Sudden death, fact or crap, in about 25 minutes, guys.

0: trending.
1: Here's what's trending.
2: All right, guys, here's the latest. OpenAI admits some concerning actions. OpenAI has found 6 new reports of artificial intelligence models showing unexpected or concerning behavior. This is as AI firms face mounting pressure to be more transparent about their development process. Now, the company noted these are individual instances rather than overall trends, but these AI agents, and by the way, that's not humans, AI agents, that's just AI. They're not supposed to have access to the open internet, but they found a way to get there by themselves. That's a little concerning. And the president says he plans to create a new AI force and appoint an AI czar as his administration looks for ways to oversee artificial intelligence without slowing its growth. All right, Lindsay Clancy's ex-husband, Patrick Clancy, sat down for that emotional interview we told you about yesterday on 60 Minutes. He opened up about the heartbreaking moment he held his dying son in his arms as he passed. The interview is available to stream if you'd like. And this is awful news. You probably won't recognize the name, maybe Presley Gerber, but you know his mom, Cindy Crawford, I'll bet. Presley Gerber, the son of Cindy Crawford, has died at the age of 27. The L.A. County Medical Examiner said he died Sunday at a rehab facility. It's heartbreaking. Ugh. Listen, change the subject, yes?
3: Yes.
2: All right, sudden death, factor crap for these tickets in 20 minutes.
1: Lucky for you, more of the Jesse James Morning Show is coming up.
4: Hey, y'all. 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

0: Listen, if you want to weigh in on this, by all means, 615-737-1033. I mean, you know, at this point, you can weigh in on anything, call about anything you want, right? But, and we love that you listen and you're part of this dysfunctional family, but sometimes things aren't going to go your way.
1: Oh.
0: And Trina had messaged me over the weekend.
1: Oh, yeah.
0: Yeah, this one.
1: Mm-hmm.
0: Jesse, I flew home to see my parents over the weekend. On the way back yesterday, my seatmates and I got into a discussion about the window shade. The woman in the window seat closed it as soon as she sat down. I asked her please to open it so I could see the takeoff. She sarcastically half joked that the window seater controls the window shade. I disagree. The man in the middle seat said it's decided by a vote. What? I know this sounds ridiculous, but who's in control of the window shade when you fly? Trina.
1: Girl.
0: Whoever has the window seat is in control of the window shade. There's no arguing.
1: Yeah.
0: And then I don't know, this poor dude in the middle is like, I don't know, why don't you just vote?
1: Right.
0: leave me out of it. But again, if you want to chime in, 615-737-1033. But if you have the window seat, you got control of the window, right? It's just like when you're driving,
1: yeah.
0: Don't touch my controls.
1: Baby.

0: Hi, man. What's your name?
1: Hey, this is Daniel.
0: What's up, Daniel?
1: I just wanted to say, if you want the window, you pay for that ticket.
0: Exactly, right? Again, you can ask, hey, could you please lift the window shade up? But you don't control the window shade unless you sit in the window seat.
1: Absolutely.
0: All right. Son of Death, Factor Crap for these tickets in 10.
2: I got my toes in the water, toes in the sand. Not a worry in a world of cold beer in my hand. Life is good today.

0: right, listen, now we got a fight going on.
1: Now there's a real fight.
0: 615-737-1033. If you're on the airplane and you sit in the window seat, you control the window.
1: Right.
0: You just do. And then what did Mark text in?
1: Mark said, so if you bought the middle seat, do you control the armrests?
0: No.
1: Really?
0: No.
1: But
0: no.
1: Where are they supposed to put their arms?
0: Well, the armrest is first come, first serve, because if I'm sitting in the window seat or the aisle seat, those middle armrests, they're half mine too, because that's on the edge of my seat, on the edge of your seat.
1: So then what if people...
0: Your edge is first come, first serve, man.
1: On the ends, put their elbows on both, then the middle person has no armrests.
0: Well, then you better... Then you're going to... That's a positioning. That's like NASCAR.
1: User error?
0: No, that's NASCAR. It's like NASCAR. You got to position. That's positioning. You got to get your elbow up there.
1: Oh, like assert dominance on the armrest?
0: Yeah. You got to type A that armrest.
1: Oh, yeah.
0: You want that armrest, you got to type A that armrest, okay?
1: Oh, that's why I sit on the
0: aisle. And otherwise, you got to wait. Well, if you're sitting on the aisle, then your right arm is the
1: same
0: thing.
1: No, I always go with my whatever's on the outside so that person can have it.
0: You lean on the outside?
1: Yeah, I literally lean so far away.
0: Then you get
1: so
0: in the way of
1: the
0: beverage cart and everything?
1: Yeah, and then I get hit, and then...
0: People are trying to walk to the...
1: Yeah.
0: And they hit you with their suitcase.
1: They sure do.
0: Walk past you on their way to the bathroom.
1: Yeah, they sure do.
0: That's gross.
1: Yeah.
0: Okay. All right, but anyway... Can we just all agree?
1: I don't know.
0: You can't touch the window seat.
1: Oh, yes.
0: Okay, you can't touch the window unless you have the window seat.
1: Right.
0: Yeah. And it's a battle of the position. First come, first serve, armrest.
2: If you showed up, I wouldn't let you in.

0: right, listen, we got to play sudden death, fact, or crap here in a second, but what you got over there?
1: Okay, Ashley created a chart.
0: Ashley created a chart?
1: Yeah, okay. So aisle equals right armrest and aisle.
0: No.
1: Middle.
0: Wait. Oh, so if you're going aisle.
1: Aisle and whatever
0: from the
1: other
0: right
1: arm.
0: In and in.
1: Yeah.
0: Okay, because if you're going aisle the other way, it'd be left arm. But all right, right, so let's go that side.
1: So, yeah.
0: You're on the left side of the plane if you're in the back of the plane.
1: Right.
0: Okay.
1: Aisle equals right arm rest and aisle. Mm-hmm.
0: An aisle?
1: An aisle, that's what it says.
0: So you get the whole aisle?
1: The whole aisle.
0: Okay.
1: Middle equals both middle rests. Window equals window control and left armrest.
0: I'm going to have to disagree with you. I'm not giving up.
1: I think I kind of agree with
0: that. The window, the middle seat sucks, first of all. Yeah. I get jammed in the middle seat all the time. It's awful. Because then you got to sit there and you got to like, when there are people are walking, you know, it's like, so bad. Who's going to sit next to me? No, not that person.
1: Oh.
0: Yeah. No. Anyway, but you got to have something with your, it's battle royale. Elbows are fair game.
1: I don't know.
0: Well, I get you that, like, if you're sitting on the aisle, the armrest towards the aisle is going to be the person that sits on the aisle. Because if it's the middle person, that's going to be awful uncomfortable with them going across you to get that side.
1: Well, yeah.
0: Anyway, what's your name?
2: It's Charlene again.
0: All right, Charlene, come on. What do you think?
2: I don't agree with you on that armrest thing now. If they got the window, the middle seat should have that armrest.
0: Well, see, now that's a battle royale. That's a battle royale. You got to get positioning on that. You got to get it first, and you got to get commanding positioning.
1: Survival of the fittest.
0: Otherwise, yeah. You got to wait until they move their hand, and then you sneak your elbow up in there. Now, you know what I mean?
1: What kind of jujitsu is that?
2: I get that, but I'm just saying.
0: Did you just drop a jujitsu?
1: I did. I feel like that's what you're trying to do on the plane.
0: You got a jujitsu in there. Yeah.
1: Oh, my God.
0: Krav Maga.
1: You're Carl named God?
0: All right, listen. Let's move on, guys. Let's get caller 13, 615-737-1033. All right, we're going to play Sudden Death, Fact or Crap for these tickets after Gavin. Good luck.

0: breaks our heart when it happens, but Sarah, who we wanted to win, didn't quite get to the finish line for Bar Time IQ earlier, so here we are with tickets, which means we always come back here towards the end for sudden death factor crap. What's going on, Jack?
1: Oh, not much. Sitting here with my wife for 25 years, and today is her birthday.
0: Oh, well, congratulations on the 25 years. What's the wife's name?
1: Sharon.
0: Sharon, happy birthday. And listen, Jack, if you win these tickets, that doesn't count as a birthday present. You still have to buy her a birthday present.
1: Right. Okay.
2: I like it.
0: I like it in the background. That's right.
3: Yeah.
0: All right, listen.
1: I've already gave her some cash, so.
0: Oh, yeah?
3: Oh.
0: Hush yeah. money? All right, Jack, here we go. Now, Grunt's giving me one headline. You get no lifeline, no help. I mean, you can use your wife. But you can't have producer Monty for a lifeline. You got to be all on your own here. You
1: got
0: to tell me.
1: Got
0: you got to tell me if this headline is fact or crap. You get it right, you get the tickets. You get it wrong, well, we got to hang up on you and take caller 13 and give them to that person. Okay.
1: All right.
0: Here we go. Florida crab with a knife tries to attack man and his dog. Florida crab with a knife. Tries to attack man and his dog.
1: I'm going to go crap.
0: You're going to go crap on that.
1: Yeah.
0: Florida crab with a knife tries to attack man and his dog. Jack, you are locking in crap.
1: Yeah.
0: I'm sorry.
3: No!
0: Jack, I'm sorry. That smacked, my friend.
3: No.
0: Caller 13 gets the tickets.
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5: Hey, y'all. It's Justin from The Overnight Ride. 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

It feels like July 79th, doesn't it? We're almost to the end, though, I think. I think we're going to be okay. 87 the high tomorrow, then only 81 on Wednesday.

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I cannot tell you how excited I am. I know, I'm a man-child. Toys R Us is coming back. Apparently, they're going to open 120 different locations before the holidays this year. 8-year-old me is freaking out. It's Lucas. 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

Isn't it funny how when you're 18, you're like, the possibilities for my life are endless. 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Those are the possibilities we all dreamed of. You know.

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Disney Plus is going to introduce channels like old school TV for genres like Marvel and Star Wars. 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

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It's Lucas. I wish I could just give up like phone updates. It's like, nah, I'm not coming into work today. Like, you know, when you get the notification on your phone, you need to update. And then you wake up the next day and it's like, nah, vibes were off. Wasn't quite feeling it. We'll try again later.

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there's another prime example of how different we do it in 103.3 Country. Only going to get that here. Zach Top Guitar. It's Lucas Jaden from Co and Ella coming up after Luke rethinks some things.

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1: What's up, y'all? I'm Coe Wetzel with my new song with Ella Langley, Jaded. It's Your Music Plus.
0: Coe Wetzel on how his new duet with Ella Langley came about.
1: Yeah, me and Ella had been talking for a little while about reconnecting on getting back in the studio, trying to follow up. You know, that's why we fight. And we got in the room together, and Jaded kind of came, with George Schmidt and Ernest.

0: That was Co Wetzel featuring Ella Langley with Jaded. It's Your Music Plus, sponsored by Gusto.
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0: 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Girl, I

Muscadine Bloodline, me on you on 103.3 Country. Somebody learned a lesson, a valuable lesson today. It's Monday, bro. Don't honk at me when I'm going 65 into 65. Because guess what we're going to do now? We're going to go 40 for the foreseeable future.

I'm going to side with this guy here. 84-year-old Florida dude is suing Waffle House because he tripped over a curb because he was so focused on how good the food looked on the window ad. And that same thing has happened to me. I just didn't sue. 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

0: Boston's not going to be far enough. If I were that quarterback for NC State and that mistake at the end of that game, I'd be on a train to Siberia. It's Lucas on 103.3 Country. What an ending. Another Music City miracle.
1: Come on.

The Pinnacle is going to turn into Silver Sands Marina, the title of Kenny's new album. Pop-up show on Friday. You heard about this yet? You got a chance to win tickets right now with the keyword Kenny, K-E-N-N-Y. 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

I worry about it, but we're not looking at the real problem. I worry about artificial intelligence taking over the world and ending us all. Natural stupidity is out here thriving, isn't it? And sometimes

Jordan Davis on 103.3 Country, Chase Matthew, Luke Combs, Morgan coming up too. Who fans think will be the celebrity guest picker Saturday, College Game Day? Because Morgan just dropped a ton of Morgan Wallen / Balls merch. Check out his website.

I've never seen anything like that. Due to the extreme heat at Nissan Stadium, some of the players' cleats were melting. Turf temp 157. Airfield inside the stadium 108 on Sunday.

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I know I'm not going to get any sympathy from Titans fans, but as a Bears fan watching Caleb Williams get hurt, season done? I hope not. It's Lucas on 103.3 Country. Blake White and Bet on that.

Could those two get any cuter? Seriously. Stella and Vincent Mason, Something to Lose. Morgan and Zach John King coming up on 103.3 Country after Luke.

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0: traitor.
1: I don't have any friends that could actually afford a private sauna, but if you do, good for you, first of all. Second of all, 48,000 saunas have been recalled in the U.S. and Canada due to overheating, burn, and fire hazards. They want to Google that if you recently bought a sauna for the house. Make sure your model isn't on the list.
0: Just

I feel like I had a weekend that was worthy of telling people about, but I don't remember it. It's Lucas on 103.3 Country. That was Luke. Charlie Warsham coming up. John Morgan, too, after Jelly.

I think this might be it, y'all. We might have actually seen the end of the heat dome here in Nashville. It's Lucas on 103.3 Country, 95 today, 69 tonight. However, 86 tomorrow. And by this weekend, highs will be in the low 80s, lows below 60. That's what I'm talking about.

0: 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We believe Music City should hear more than just 20 songs over and over. 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

Jordan Davis on 103.3 Country. Stephen Wilson Jr.'s Year to Be Young, 1994, coming up after Ernest, which made me think we didn't have influencers growing up. We had a frog dating a pig and a vampire teaching us math and a grouch and a garbage can. 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

Hopefully you never need it. Need to give CPR to somebody. But if you do, just think of Ko and Ella's Jaded. 104 beats per minute, which is the right tempo according to the American Heart Association. For hands only CPR. Song's next. 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

These fantasy football punishments are getting more and more creative and more evil. Listen to this. Bro lost last year, came in last. And had to enter a college wrestling tournament, even though he's never wrestled a day in his life. The whole onesie, the whole works. It says loser on it. Obviously not good at fantasy football and not good at wrestling.

All right, I'm going to go evaluate all of my life choices and then most likely continue to make extremely poor ones. It's Lucas on 103.3 Country. Travis Daly coming up after Ernest.

0: Hundreds of songs are written in Nashville every day. 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Yeah,
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Thank you for being part of our 103.3 Country family. I know you have choices in life. Thank you for choosing to at least give us a shot to earn your business. My name is Travis. Let's hang out and listen to some music, won't you? It's Gavin Adcock.

0: always good to end your Monday with a near-death experience. I've got Sadie on the line here at 103.3 Country. I believe you said you were on State Road 49 or something. What happened?
1: I realized this car is coming into my lane, and it's a two-lane road. I don't have anywhere to get over. There's no shoulder. And finally, I'm flashing my lights and honking my horn, and at the last minute, the woman looks up and gets over into her lane. So I only assume she's looking at her phone.
0: Way too early in the show for this, man. Let's pay attention on the road this afternoon.

0: That, of course, Jason Aldean. It's 1033 Country. 615-737-1033 is where I'm at. My name is Travis, in case this is your first time listening. Hey, I wanted to give you a heads up. I come down Highway 24. I'm north and west of Nashville, kind of out in the country. There seemed like there was a lot of police today pulling people over. Just giving you a heads up. I've already, what have I been in here, 20 minutes? I've already had two people call and say they got a ticket today. Listen, gas is like $5 a gallon almost. You don't need to add a ticket and make the struggle more real. I'm just trying to help you. Maybe today's the day you drive the speed limit and be a little more careful. I've got Tom on the phone. Him and his buddy got pulled over about an hour ago. What happened?
1: So I was riding along with my buddy. Got pulled over for going left of center by a state trooper.
0: All right. That's kind of a strange pullover. Was he on his phone or what's up?
1: The state trooper walks up and says, I got you going left of center. He goes, well, I paid taxes for both sides of the road, so I might as well use them. And he got a ticket.
0: Yeah, it turns out state trooper's not real jokey in that situation, has been my experience.
1: I put my hand on my head. I was like, oh, my God. And state trooper just immediately turned stone face and handed the ticket and said, see you in court.
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act tough, guys. 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

0: Jake Worthington, 103.3 Country. This is kind of a callback to like Thursday or Friday's show. We were talking about horrible bosses.
1: It would be great if you would call when we were talking about it.
0: So like 3 days later, goes a little better for me in the show. But all right, Richard. Richard apparently has a new terrible boss. And according to our text line that he sent approximately 11 messages since I walked in the door not even an hour ago, he has a surefire system. All right, talk to me, kid. What do you got?
2: Always stay one step ahead.
0: All right. How do we stay one step ahead of our boss?
2: Female bosses, I hid in the bathroom.
0: You're hiding from your female boss in the men's bathroom. This is what we're doing?
2: I know every day from 12:30 to 12:40, she will usually come look for me. So I just go ahead and I hide in the bathroom from 12:25 to 12:45. And then she's gone. She forgets what she wants. And then it's easy sailing.
0: We've all learned a little something here today. And after all, to survive in today's world, it is the more you know.
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5: A new crash now, Old Hickory Boulevard at Andrew Jackson Way in Hermitage. Another in Hermitage, Lebanon Pike at Jacksonian Drive. Charlotte Avenue at 28th Avenue in the west end part of town. We have a wreck. And also in Bordeaux, clearing this accident, Ashland City Highway westbound at Jordan Drive. I'm Jay Harper.
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I got country in my soul. Whoa, whoa. 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

0: I've been watching college football probably since I could talk. I'm just telling you. This past weekend, I'm texting my buddy Royce that went to Vanderbilt, and I'm like, sorry about your boys, man. He texts back before this happens. It's not over.
1: The ball came out, and Vanderbilt recovered the football.
0: Man, apparently he was right, but I would have bet against that.
1: Caden Daniels forced a fumble, and Vanderbilt has won it.

I saw, I believe he's going to go out on the road with Dylan Scott. That's a really good opportunity for Cody Loden, I believe. This is the latest Grat track he dropped a couple weeks ago. One Boot Out the Door, 103.3 Country.

0: Haley Zimmerman, Happily Ever After You. They always look better when they're with somebody else. Makes for a good country song, though. It's 103.3 Country. My phone number is 615-737-1033. Listen, I get that the struggle is real. I get it. I do. I don't understand some of the side hustles. There's a trending story today. I love living in Nashville, but there is part of Nashville, you know the part I'm talking about, that is just completely insane. We should not be in the top 10 cities that buy and sell feet pics. We just shouldn't. If that's your thing, I'm not judging. I'm just saying you could keep it quiet so we don't make these weird national lists. All right. Moving right along. I don't even know why I brought it up because now I got full phone lines and you know this is about to get weird. I apologize to you if you're on your way home. Sharon, what's happening?
1: So I have a sister that she wouldn't wash and clean out her belly button. And she would take dryer lint and stuff and stick it in her belly button and then get tweezers and pull it out and sell it online for $100.
0: You're telling me there's some dungeon master living in his mom's basement that's buying belly button lint?
1: I was disgusted. Like, I'm flabbergasted that people are actually doing crazy things like that.
0: Gas is almost $5. The price of beef is outrageous. But you know what? I really want to get some of that belly button lint. Am I the only one that's worried about society? Against my better judgment, I'm going to take one more. Brent, what's up, man?
2: I've seen somebody bottle up bath water and sell it on the internet.
0: Oh, you've seen? And then it got worse.
2: They took a bath, put it in a bottle, and they started posting it on the internet, and a bunch of people reached out, and they sold it. Somebody just had a fascination with it.
0: And how much is this person earning with this kind of side hustle?
2: $250 per bottle. She would do it every day.
0: All right, thanks for calling, man. Hey, if you're in your car right now, that dude that just called?
2: I've seen somebody bottle up bath water and sell it on the internet.
0: That dude? Just paid
2: $250 per bottle.
0: And might be right next to you on the road on your way home. It's all going to be fine, though. It's all going to be fine.
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5: A crash now reported, I-24 westbound at Briley Parkway. That would be exit 54. Church Street westbound at 21st Avenue North, an injury crash in Midtown. In Hermitage, a wreck still being cleared. Old Hickory Boulevard at Andrew Jackson Way. 19th Avenue South between West End and Broadway, we have a wreck. And also Hamilton Church Road at Hamilton Crossing, a crash. I'm Jay Harper.
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I meant to bring up, too, Kenny Chesney's doing a pop-up show at the Pinnacle on Friday. If you want to text Kenny to 615-737-1033, you can do it when you get home. It's all good. That's probably your best way to get in, if I'm being honest. Just want to give you a heads up, No Shoes Nation. We continue with Ella Langley, 1033 Country. You're

0: always like Monday because we get the calls from everything crazy that happened over the weekend. I've got Misty on the line here at 103.3 Country, arguing with her old man. What happened?
1: It was fight night.
0: Yeah, I watched that. Pretty good card Saturday night.
1: We invited a lot of people over. Before the fight, he got super drunk, went to the backyard, was extremely hot, apparently, took off all his clothes, and then fell asleep in the backyard.
0: And you got stuck entertaining all of his dumb buddies?
1: And missed the entire fight.

0: 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Usually on Mondays, we get the calls of all the stuff that threw down over the weekend. I'm at 615-737-1033. You don't got to use your name. Look at it as public service. You're amusing people on their way home with your bad behavior or your embarrassing moments. I think it's a win-win. Sometimes getting it off your chest makes you feel better. All right, she didn't want me to say her name, but over the weekend, you're on. So let me set the scene. You're on Lower Broadway. There's a guy that's trying to rap to you, and he takes it a step further.
1: A guy who hopped on a piano after writing a song about me to perform it.
0: Wow, good for you. You got it going on so much that people are writing songs about you in the moment?
1: Oh, it was so cheesy. He was talking about how he liked the smell of my hair, and he liked the clothes that I would wear, and like some ridiculous childish stuff.
0: I watched enough Dateline to know you found a serial killer that's a songwriter.
1: It was definitely embarrassing.
0: All right, so that didn't work on you, or it are you about to tell me that worked?
1: I really wanted to know why he liked to smell my hair. And I was really wondering when he got to smell my hair, because I wasn't ever around him like that. So it was a little creepy.
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5: In the Gulch area, a wreck, 14th Avenue South, southbound at Broadway. In the West End area, 21st Avenue South at Blair Boulevard, that's an injury crash. Near Vanderbilt, 21st Avenue South at Grand Avenue, a wreck. 24 westbound at Briley Parkway South near exit 54, an accident. And also Douglas Avenue at Gallatin Pike in East Nashville, a crash. I'm Jay Harper.

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even though I'll still believe it when I see it. Feels like 100 today. By Wednesday, though, we're supposed to be like lower 80s. Again, I'll believe it when I see it. Fingers crossed. It has been brutal lately, ain't it? 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

There's a new tech dude, some guy I've never heard of. He built a handheld compass. The gadget locks onto the nearest Taco Bell location and counts down the remaining walking distance for you. Look, I don't know how your circle of friends is. None of my friends that eat at Taco Bell on a regular basis, including me, are not looking to walk. As you ponder that, John Party, 103.3 Country.

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People are saying they're not going to use their phones anymore. It won't last, but it's good in thought.

0: Voice debuts tonight, actually. We get our first look at Riley Green being a judge. It's 103.3 Country. It's Travis Daly. There's a lot of people on this Reddit thread that Jesse just sent me. They all claim they're going to put down their phones and they're not going to participate in technology anymore. Honestly, I think it's good in thought. Not very realistic in today's world. Good in thought, though. There is a growing amount of people, however, that are moving towards flip phones, which I don't even know where you get one, but I would not be opposed to that. But this Reddit thing has, like, I don't know, 40,000 people on it. It's like 300 million adults in America, so whatever the math is on that. I wouldn't call it a movement yet, but we'll see what happens in the next couple weeks. All right, let's bounce over to Ben. Your buddy's on an anti-technology kick because of all the AI stuff as well?
1: A buddy of mine, and I couldn't make this up. He didn't have a cell phone. He doesn't want any modern technology. He does not own a credit card. He does not own a microwave. He goes, that's what a pot and a stove is for.
0: You know what, man? Honestly, I'm sure my wife will overrule me, but whenever I hang this up one day when I'm ancient, I'd be fine not having a phone. I guess I do need Wi-Fi for college football and the UFC, though. I'll get back to you.
1: He doesn't trust the system and all that other stuff.
0: I'm not saying technology isn't cool. Again, I go back to I was raised in Colorado. I could survive in the woods if I had to. Let's bounce over to Sharon on her technology, calling the radio station. What's up, girl? You have a buddy that's participating in this no technology thing?
2: Yeah, he uses the flip phone.
0: Is it because he doesn't want any
1: modern technology?
2: And he still does not know how to send a text. He only knows how to receive them. And then he still pushes the wrong button. He's, what do I do now? What button do I push? I'm like, even if I showed you what button to push, you would not remember the next time. You're right. Here, just do it.
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4: I-65 northbound at Cool Springs Boulevard. We've got a stalled vehicle in the Franklin area. It's blocking the left lane near exit 68. 3rd Avenue at Jefferson Street, a wreck. 21st Avenue south at Blair Boulevard, that injury crash still there. Also in the North Gulch, this wreck still there. 14th Avenue south, southbound at Broadway. I'm Jay Harper.
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I was listening to the Parker McCollum album on my way in. It's been out for a while, but it's still really good. Don't tell Lucas. He gets touchy about these things if I'm not listening to a show on the way in. 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

The iPhone 18 went on sale. People are already reselling them. It's like $2,000 to start anyway. Ooh, gotta have the newest. 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

0: Trey Pinley, another dude that we're big on around here. We really do try and find artists and songs that maybe you're not aware of yet. We're trying to do it different for Nashville, Tennessee, here at 103.3 Country. Again, Trey Pinley, that is Family Man. It's Travis Daly. I mentioned earlier on the show, when I was getting gas earlier today, I don't know, they were probably like 20-something. All three of them were filming, but they had their phone in their mouth. I'm going to let you in on a little secret. I don't spend my life on TikTok. I have stuff to do. Lucky for me, I have David on the line that's going to explain why these people are walking around with their phone in their mouth. All right, dude, enlighten us all.
1: So I've had some buddies do it for like a TikTok trend where you'll like put your phone in your mouth and walk around and record whatever it is you're doing in the store, and you'll have your hands free.
0: So that's why I'm seeing all these people put their phone in their mouth? Yeah, okay. Saw it on TikTok. Got to do it.
1: Like a POV type deal.
0: By the way, let me know when you run into anybody ever that goes, you know what? I wish I had a hot take on everything from everybody, from their point of view. Let me know if you ever run into anybody that says that.
1: The point of view from the person watching them take the point of view video is funnier than the actual POV video.
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5: I-65 northbound at Cool Springs Boulevard. We've got a stalled vehicle in the Franklin area. It's blocking the left lane near exit 68. 3rd Avenue at Jefferson Street, a wreck. 21st Avenue south at Blair Boulevard, that injury crash still there. Also in the North Gulch, this wreck still there. 14th Avenue south, southbound at Broadway. I'm Jay Harper.
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I did want to mention, as you make your way home, don't do it now while you're driving, but text Kenny to 615-737-1033. 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
1: Pittsburgh, Texas, man, yeah, it was great. I feel like I owe so much to that small town in Texas. And, just taught me a lot about life and kind of made me the man that I am today. So every time I go back, it feels like I never left. So it was

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3: A new accident at the Gold Chariot, Division Street at 12th Avenue South. On the south side, that crash on 40 eastbound at Fessler's Lane, it's been pushed over to the right shoulder. And the same for the crash 40 eastbound near the airport at exit 216A. It, too, has been pushed over to the shoulder. Briley Parkway northbound at McGavick Pike at exit 12. We've got a crash reported there. Also, Lafayette Street westbound at Fairfield Avenue, a wreck. I'm Jay Harper.
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0: Hey, thanks for giving us a chance.

He's been dropping tracks. I have not heard anything about an album. I promise the second I hear anything, Jordan Davis fans, you'll be the first to know. This is Mess, 103.3 Country.

We're playing quite a few things from that new Zach John King album that dropped a couple weeks ago. This seems to be the one that y'all are digging the most, though. At least from where I sit, anyway. Whiskey Lion, 103.3 Country.

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1: It's 103.3 Country. Thank you so much for listening today. I know you don't have to. Just know I truly, genuinely appreciate you. This thing goes super bad for us if nobody listens. And we really are trying to build something different just to slightly amuse you here in Nashville, Tennessee, and make you aware of some songs and artists that you probably wouldn't hear anywhere else. Pretty simple. Thank you for being part of it. I hope you have a blessed evening. Let's do it again tomorrow, won't you? Till then, be kind to one another. My name is Travis. I wanted you to listen to the entire show. I know you didn't. I give it to you now. Have a good night.
2: And now here's the entire show in less than a minute.
3: I have not done anything with said photo. He does know that I have the photo, though.
4: She will usually come look for me. So I just go ahead and I hide in the bathroom.
5: Stick it in her belly button and then get tweezers and pull it out and sell it online for $100.
6: I've seen somebody bottle up bath water and sell it on the internet.
1: Oh, you've seen? And then it got worse.
6: $250 per bottle.
7: The trooper walks up and says, "I got you going left to center." He goes, "Well, I paid taxes for both sides of the road, so I might as well use them." And he got a ticket.
3: He got super drunk, took off all his clothes, and then fell asleep in the backyard.
8: I really wanted to know why he liked to smell my hair.
4: He doesn't have a cell phone. 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
1: Is it because he doesn't want any
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10: I've had some buddies do it for like a TikTok trend, where you'll, like, put your phone in your mouth and walk around and record whatever it is you're doing in the store, and you'll have your hands free.
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